0: そうそう。
1: Responding, 111 Main.
2: This is 51, you're responding at 203. Please hold it by the homeowner. Earlier today, they had a meter changed out by National Grid. If you smell some sort of odor, National Grid had suggested somebody come out with a thermal imager to make sure nothing was hot.
1: Roger, thank you.
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0: 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Wheel Star 1, Farland.
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0: Medic 7, that previous one number is going to be 5241, 5241.
1: Thank you.

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1: Fire alarm, Medic 3.
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0: 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AMR said he's bleeding heavily and might have a piece of his bone sticking out.
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0: All the Wilkins be clear. That's as good as 6 meters.
1: 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National Grid is on scene at 28.

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0: 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It's going to be an accidental activation. No EMS required. We're just going to remain on scene for a moment.
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0: 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That's going to be 1 Exchange Street. It's going to be for the individuals fishing in this location with a decent-sized fire. How's that?
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0: 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PD's on scene for an assault.
1: Copy that.

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0: Quiet engine one. 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We didn't see anything. 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
1: 3C. 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We'll take a drive also.

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0: Conway's your bank of service. 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He's just looking for PD to arrive on scene for a report.
1: PD, no injuries, back good intent, waiting on PD for report.

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0: 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Medic 3's on, go ahead.
1: Okay, nothing further for our patient update, just the left wrist pain. However, we do have site vital info indicating that she is both mobility and cognitively impaired.
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Hi, Long Gone. 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

going to have to call the water department so they can come shut off. It's one of those adopted islands that has sprinklers. One of the sprinkler lines is broken, and a lot of water is coming out of it. 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It's just a sprinkler, a long sprinkler.

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1: 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ED is on scene at this time.
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Truck 3. District Chief 2. 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

0: Andrew 1, you're responding to 1 MGM Way at the MGM Hotel, room 637. It's going to be for a 29-year-old female in labor.
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0: 2225.
1: Once again, on command 2, we've got rescue squad, engine 5, truck 3, and chief 2 responding to the area of 315 at North Branch Parkway near the school for the accident with extrication. Got a vehicle versus a tree. Vehicle is smoking and there's at least one person trapped in the vehicle. It's going to be a little bit past the school towards the area of Beacon Circle.

0: Biden's Isla.
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1: 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She is in heart failure and has high blood pressure.

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Central Station 2, Engine 2. Engine 2, if I can have you respond to 57 East before the Garden Street overpass. Correction, 57 West, the Garden Street overpass. Harvest animal, airbags deployed and fluids leaking. State police is en route.

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1: Okay, can you also head to 57 westbound just after the Garden Street pass for the accident with Airbus?

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1: 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The storm drain has been dammed at this time. Doesn't look like there's any active runoff into the drain, but there is some inside the storm drain that we can see.

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0: 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I'll work on mutually.
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Central 2, Station 2, Engine 2, take the response, 359, 359 Springfield Street, for the 32-year-old male, sugar level of 89, severely shaking. I'll work on these delays.

0: Guam, 359 Springfield Street, for a 32-year-old male, diabetic, blood sugar level is at 89 and is shaken. Then south of Clark, mutually to the town of Agawam, 359 Springfield Street.
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0: 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Respond to 76 Benton Street. 3L. 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
1: And I'll put you on that call. It's going to be for 76 Benton Street, apartment 3, Lima, for a 19-year-old having difficulty breathing.

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0: 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Delta Gobley, transport into base state.
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1: Received, 5245.

Command to TAC 6. Engine 5, 6, and 2. Truck 4, and 2. Rescue Squad. District Chief 1. Respond to 175 Corthell Street. Smoke in the building.

Command 2, Tactical 6, we have engines 5, 6, and 2. Trucks 4 and 2, the Rescue Squad and Chief 1 responding to 175 Carthel Street. That's 175 Carthel Street. This originally came in as a smoke in the building call, and the caller was unaware of where the smoke may be coming from. We are receiving more updates now, though, that the smoke may be coming from outside. However, the callers are unsure where.

0: Trailer.
1: Roger, bud. Put on your 5 on scene and command. 2.5 story whisper instructions. We'll be investigating. 10-5 will be command. I'll shake the follow.
2: Two and a half foot frame structure, and your 5 in command.

0: Caller.
1: Caller, Tom, go ahead.
0: There's nothing on fire within the structure. We are getting a smell of it on the exterior. We're still investigating. Have all companies staged. 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
1: You've spoken with all the occupants. 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You are getting a smell on the exterior. All companies stage on arrival. Truck 4 and rescue squad on arrival. Help engine 1 or engine 5. I apologize. 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
2: Four received.

0: Advised, you're coming over extremely low.
1: Seeing in the vicinity of Cornfield Street, we're investigating.
0: Chief Truck 4, on scene investigating.
2: Chief 1, 1, 1, 1.

0: did. We did investigate 89, basement and all the floors. There's nothing on fire within the structure of 89. We are checking the vicinity.
1: Eighty-nine basement and all floors. There's nothing on fire in the structure. You are checking the area.
2: Yeah, be advised, that smell is actually, I'm smelling it on 18 and 16. Several companies just walk around, look around.
1: Received for Chief 1, that smell seems to be coming from 18 through 16, all companies investigated.

0: 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Might be brush fire behind 16, 18.
1: Fire behind 16, 13.
0: All right, the company's outside. 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
1: Reese's possible fire pit on Oak Street, seen through the woods.

0: 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I'm investigating. Talk clearly.
1: Receive. Engine 6, did you get that number? Engine 6 is backing out. They're going to go over now.

0: Truck 4 to command. Let me get a couple of water cans back here.
1: I receive. Engine 6 is backing up. They should be there in about 2 minutes. I see what I have here for the cans. Keep walking over.
0: Truck 4 to command. Yeah, we're going to update that address to 179 Oak Street.
1: Received.
2: It's updating that address to 179 Oak Street.
0: For the command, you can also put in the recall. Leave truck 4, engine 6 on scene. We just need a couple of water cans. We'll be able to extinguish this fire.
1: I receive. Command the fire alarm.
2: Fire alarm's on, command.
1: Yeah, that's going to be illegal burning on 179 Oak Street. I'm going to retain engine 6 and truck 4 transferring command to truck 4 to put everyone back in service.
2: At 179 Oak Street, recall is in. Command is being transferred to truck 4. Truck 4 and engine 6 to remain on scene. All other companies back in service.
0: For the truck 4 Bravo, why don't you bring the water can to the rear of the building, please?

0: 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When you go second, yeah, definitely bring that other water can. We need one more back here.
1: Reaching all the way back there now.

0: 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Engine 6 back in service. Truck was going to be, I'm going to try to make contact with the occupants of 179 Oak Street.
1: 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Truck 4 to remain on scene attempting to make contact with the residents of 179 Oak Street.

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0: Engine 5, be advised you're responding to 221 Wollaston Street. That's 221 Wollaston Street. It's going to be a single family home for a 23-year-old female having difficulty breathing.
1: Received.

0: Sub-4 back in service from 179 Oak Street. That's going to be a legal burning. Fire pit was put out with extinguishers. 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
1: Sub-4, you're going to be back in service. 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The fire pit was put out with extinguishers. 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No luck.

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Getting some very mail situation to Windsor 19 Maple Ave. Question Court Street, 83-year-old male vomiting. Eastland Dairy Mill, Smithley to Windsor, 19 Maple Ave, Crescent Court Street, 83-year-old male vomiting.

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1: Received. You can put engine 7 on scene. Two-story boarding shelter. Alarms are sounding, nothing showing. Building's evacuated. Engine 7 will be commanded.
0: Engine 7, you're on scene. Two-story boarding shelter. Alarms are sounding. Building's been evacuated. You'll be commanded.

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fire alarm to the rescue squad? Be advised you're responding to 14 Gun Square. 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It's going to be on the first floor for a 1-year-old female having shortness of breath.

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Central Station 2, Rescue 2, respond to 77 on Pheasant Hill Drive. There's a 44-year-old female throwing up coffee grounds and abdominal pain.

0: 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Alright, Lime Rusty Squad.
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0: 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It's 110 Florida Street, right side for 47-year-old male. 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
1: 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Two-story shelter evacuated. Alarms are sounding. Engine 7 will be command.
0: Received Engine 7, you're on scene. Two-story shelter. Alarms are sounding. It's been evacuated. You'll be command.
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0: 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That's 176 Oakland Street for a fire alarm. 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I have attempted to reach out to a key holder. I was only able to leave a voicemail. I'm going to be seeing if there's another number for maintenance. 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

Vandal 63 North Road. The Deerfield Drive in Hayfield Lane. Male, female, possible CVX. Deerfield, stop bringing the fire frequency. 501. Robert Department, Eastern Vandal 63 North Road. 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
0: 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I have nothing in-house.

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0: 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He says it's steep and there's an orange traffic cone right at the top as you come onto the road.
1: Thank you.

0: Central Rescue, Jeff. Is PD on scene? Is this a long driveway?
1: Correct on both.
0: Okay, you can put us out.
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1: On it, sir. What was the numerical on Whale?
2: Good morning. 59, Whale 059.
1: Praise you, thank you. I'll be arriving on scene.
2: 5540.

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0: 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Two-story shelter. Building's evacuated. We're investigating.
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3: 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Do you have an 8 for EMR?
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0: 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You're clear, Tony.
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0: 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It's indicating zone 11, smoke detector on the left side doorway, first floor hall. Key holder is on site for me, checking it out right now, unaware of any smoke fire.
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0: 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Nothing telling, but it's carbon monoxide, so you would.
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1: 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What do you need?
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Emergency vehicles can access, however. Once again, Bates Road closed from Old Park Lane to College Park Lane.

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0: 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Be advised, sir. 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

0: 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Just confirm with AMR that that's a mutual aid request and not a primary, because that is in their city.
1: 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We will confirm.
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0: 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We called back over, and it is AMR's call, and they're taking it.
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1: Once again on Command 2, we have Rescue Squad Engine 3, Truck 3, District Chief 2, and TAC 3 responding to 497 Dickinson Street. We have a two-car NVA. 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

0: Andrew, when you're responding to 595 Main Street, we have a male passed out inside of a silver Ford sedan.
1: So you were responding. Oh, a better vehicle description for a plate number?
0: I can see if they have any more information for me.

0: Respond to engine one. The passerby, she did not have too much information for us. Just said that the vehicle was on the side of Family Dollar.
1: Silver sedan, side of Family Dollar, one occupant in it.
0: That's affirmative, sir.

0: And Howard. Before the move off the vehicle, the AMR has access to the patient. We're back ordered him out. He extricated when we get earlier.
1: Received, command. Roof is off the vehicle. AMR has access, and they'll be out momentarily.
2: One back in, sir. That was a good intent. The gentleman was just sleeping.
1: Received engine one back in service. Good intent. Gentleman was just sleeping.

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0: 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Tension power fire, tension power fire, 88 Beacon Drive City, 79 year old female. I've been on the floor since early this morning. I know it was from fall, back pain, and that's 88 Beacon Drive, 940.
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0: 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It sounds like the alarms are sounding at 17 Murphy Circle. Engine 4 from Chief 2, on your arrival, sling down Danic Drive and see if you see anything down there.
1: Pretty Steve, just pulling it now.
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7: 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There's a cat in the home, but the owner wasn't concerned.
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0: 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We'll take that run for the truck. We're already on the road.
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3: I just confirmed the alarm company. 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
2: 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There was no activated detectors.
1: 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I tried to call you on the phones as well. You can disregard it if one's taking the call.
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Central, Chief Station 1, Engine 1, if you could first respond, 50 Cardinal Drive, Pearl River Chief, room 236. There's a 56-year-old male who tipped over his electric scooter, now on the ground, no reported injuries. I'll work on this.

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1: 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Have a good day.

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0: 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Tremont Street.
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He advised CPR has started.

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Engine 7, 882 Chicopee Street, apartment 1R Romeo. So the female party was office. O'clock, I'm like, feeling nauseous.

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1: 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We're going to be clear, page one refusal.
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0: We received Engine 5. 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
1: 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TAC 3. 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
0: 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It's for an 11-year-old male having an allergic reaction.
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1: EMS 1. 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
0: 577, copy. 577, engine 4. You can recall from that. 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
1: Reaching apartment B, Bravo 32. Advice, this was called in by a visiting nurse. The patient said that she did not want an ambulance and made the nurse leave the apartment. She's currently outside.

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1: 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They have heparin and nitroglycerin running.

0: 577, that's 40, or excuse me, 50, we're out of base 8, Noble.
1: 3C, 50.
2: Engine 1, respond to 347 St. James Avenue, in the 8th District. 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

0: in St. James Ave in the 8th District for a two-car MVA, vehicle versus a moped. One occupant was thrown from the moped. There are injuries present along with fluids.
1: Engine 1 received. You have AMR responding.
0: 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I'll get you an ETA now.

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0: 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Engine 5, I have a service call for you over at 1655 Boston Road for Keys on Eagle and Knox Fox, if you're able. Hey, sir, it's going to be out from the manager over in Carter's. He's on scene waiting for you now.
1: Very sweet.

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However, Hancock Street to Avery Street is closed.

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0: 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They're advised, they're extinguishing. We're back.
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Engine 6, you're responding to 1201 Worcester Street over in the 5th District. It's on the first floor for a 53-year-old male with difficulty breathing.

Command 1. Tech 1. 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TAC 3. 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

0: 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Nothing showing.
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0: 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Two car MVA, white van versus a small SUV. The small SUV is smoking and leaking fluids. Head injury for one of the callers. There is also another call at 487 East Columbus, believed to be one in the same.
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0: To highway for a water leak there. 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
1: Okay, truck 3 received. 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

0: 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Fire alarm's on attack 3. 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Two car MVA, one patient being transported. 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

0: medical emergency, 18 Iroquois Lane, that's 18 Iroquois, for the 69-year-old male that fell trying to get inside the home. No injuries reported.
1: Paul with medic 3.

0: and Main Asante was able to valve through the region toilet. AMR was found here for an individual with a hand.
1: That was coming out of basement, water in the basement, basin saw the scene for a leaking toilet. You said to have AMR respond for an individual with a hand injury.
0: That's affirmative.
1: One of the asks is on a male or female patient.

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1: Mark should be arriving momentarily if they have not already.

Spawn over 20 at DeWitt Street for a medical there. It's for a 63-year-old male who fell down the stairs.

Control to Station 1, Rescue 1. Rescue 1, respond to the area on Main Street near Meadow. Or near the... We have seen the male party.

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1: 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Medical.

Fire alarm, 206. Six responded over to 50 Elmore Ave in the 5th District for a medical there. It's for a 93-year-old female that fell.

76-year-old male that collapsed in the yard. He is currently conscious and alert. Again, Southwick Fire, Town of Granville, 436 Main Road.

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0: 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Just before you make it back to the station for 45 Maple Street, we have an OD called in.
1: Rescue 1, you are all set. BHN did do a Section 12 eval, and he is not a candidate. He's just going to continue walking on Main Street.

Station 9, respond 128 Wilbraham Road. That's 128 Wilbraham Road, the Great Horse Country Club, for the activated fire alarm showing two zones. First is a general fire alarm. Second is the smoke detector from upper level country.

9 respond, 128 Wilbraham Road, that's 128 Wilbraham Road, the Great Horse Country Club, for the activated fire alarm showing two zones. First is a general fire alarm. Second is the smoke detector from upper level country club elevator lobby.

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0: 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Respond number 7, South Village East. 76-year-old female. Fell, suffering a wrist injury. Once again, number 7, South Village East for the medical.
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0: 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Was that apartment 304?
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0: Houston 1, Rescue 1, respond to Agawam South at 65 Cooper on the D-wing for the 81-year-old male with an acute mental status change. 65 Cooper, Agawam South.
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Medic 1, 430 East Street, so the 94-year-old female with abdominal pain, nausea, and balance issues. Again, Medic 1, 430 East Street, for the 94-year-old female with abdominal pain, nausea, and balance issues.

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1: Oh, we're gone.
0: 3-2, room 10.
2: Maple Street. Again, that is 155 Maple Street for a black male with a laceration to the head. He'll be outside of this location.
0: Officer, sir, please respond. 9 Feeding Hills Road in the basement. That's going to be number 9 Feeding Hills Road in the basement. 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It's going to be 9 Feeding Hills Road, basement apartment.
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0: You can show our arrival at wing.
1: Repeat, are you off at the wing?

Avanzacón. Avanzacón, you're responding to 85 William Street. Again, that is 85 William Street, apartment 302, for an 83-year-old male who fell with a head strike.

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0: Med 20 was canceled on scene by West Springfield Fire. They're getting a patient refusal. We had no patient contact.
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0: 139 Cooley Street. Again, that is 139 Cooley Street for a 45-year-old female that will be breathing.
1: Tracy 50, showing route 34 West Silver Street. When you arrive, call dispatch at 1:00.

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0: Yeah, he turns on scene.
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0: fire alarm decision 35, did you start in stage 269 Stony Hill Road, Wilbraham Commons, Tango 41. It's going to be for the 13-year-old female who had taken her mother's pills and has since returned them to her. It is not believed that she took any. However, she has subsequently locked herself in her room and is refusing to come out. She's requesting some assistance, along with getting her seen by crisis. And that's 269 Stony Hill, Tango 41.
1: Sorry, Steve. The Commons, Tango 41, respond to stage at 3 and start being outside, deal with him.
0: 3, Steve. Engine 3, outside, deal with.
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2: 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You're also going to have Palmer A161 en route. 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
1: 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It is from other departments.
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0: 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Spawn 305 A Maple Street. The assisted living. It's going to be room 334. Again, that's 305 A Alpha Maple Street. Room 334, skilled nursing center. It's going to be for a patient seeking transport to remove a IV infiltration.
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1: 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Again, that is 1379 Worcester Street on the second floor for a 41-year-old female, difficulty breathing and chest pain.
0: 36.

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Fire Lab 2, Station 25, you could head over to 2040 Boston Road. That's 2040 Boston Road. Please, for the 52-year-old Mel Purdy that fell in the shower earlier today. Of the reporting, multiple places that are injured, and also having a hard time moving his neck area. Consciousness at this time.

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calling him in fire. 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

0: 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Respond, 305A Maple Street. The assisted living, room 309. Again, that's 305A Maple Street, room 309. That's in the unit 300. For a patient, needs an ultrasound.
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0: You can show me clear from the wing.
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0: 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Can you respond to 6 Alice Street? It's going to be for a 73-year-old male. Complaint of painful legs, also with swelling, unable to ambulate. Again, it's going to be 6 Alice Street.
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It's going to be the back entrance for that.

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0: 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That's 17 Hickory Avenue for the 65-year-old male complaining of chest pain. 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
1: That's about station 12 units, Rose. Can't recross. You can close our doors, please.
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3: 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It's a constant tenant landlord issue, borderline domestic. So, if we get a call back to this, obviously call PD again.
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1: Shot four.
3: 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The second floor said they didn't call. No one there said that they called the fire department. So I'm not really sure how that call, where that call came from.

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